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12: Wa, wa, wa, wa, wa, wa, wa, wa, wa, wa, wa, wa, wa, wa, wa, wa, wa, wa, wa, wa, wa, wa, wa, wa, wa, wa, wa, wa, wa, wa, wa, wa, wa, wa, wa, wa, wa, wa, wa, wa, wa, wa, wa, wa, wa, wa, wa, wa, wa, 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

0: 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He's on radio and it's one of my chief ones. Maramano Papa and to much home line next level. The radio got Chini Mumpale Magazine of Sanya Mobili Masun, the Kiso Manyaki, the Chaman, and Chibu Sugar Daddy, Si Sekura. 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
1: 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Change the Kwaman and Magazine Nogama coach Kendas. 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
1: We need that clarity, but we want to say that when the auditors were auditing, you could not ably avail this documentation or you worked on it after the auditor had raised it as a concern.
2: No further communication is on file and we'll avail the copies of the communication to you.
1: Communication to who? Is it communication or approval?
2: Both communication and approval from Ministry of Finance.
1: Was it after the audit, before the audit?
2: Before the audit.
1: Did you avail the same to the auditors or not?
2: Yes, we did.
1: So are you saying the auditors skipped because they captured your response that NITAU has consistently engaged the Minister of Finance, Planning and Economic Development, submitted schedules for the domestic areas? I don't see any response in relation to approval among your response to the auditor general. Are you sure you are being honest?
2: Yes, Chair, we are being honest.
1: How come you didn't respond the same way to the auditor?
2: May have been a gap in communication.
0: Ababaka ba Paalamenti okwabadde owaabamunaani ka Robert Ssekitoleko Gatta kuno wa Lubaga North Abubeka Kawalya kwe kulaga obwennyamivu ku kitongole kino engeri gye kitambuzaamu emirimu gyakyo era weebate kwe kuleeta ekiteeso eky'okugoba abakungu bano baddeeyo bakomewo n'ebiwandiiko ebiraga engeri gye basaasaanyaamu ensimbi.
1: You have a motion? Yes.
3: The motion I'm having, Robert Ssekitoleko is my name. I represent Bamunaanika County Rural District. The motion I'm interested to we give these people time to go back, rearrange, because we are going to take a lot of time on them, yet everything is pending. And if that is the case, that's why I motion that these people should be created to go and come back when they are prepared.
1: Yes, Honorable Kawalya.
4: Yes, I stand here to second the motion moved by Honorable Ssekitoleko, because when you read through the document which this team has submitted before us, there is no single matter where they have concluded the query.
0: Gye byaggweeredde nga ssentebe ow'akakiiko kano era nga ye mubaka mu Paalamenti owa Kyaddondo East Muwadankunyingi bano abakwasizza ekitongole ekya poliisi ekivunaanyizibwa okunoonyereza ku Paalamenti okuwaayo ebimu ku biwandiiko ebiraga yabawa olukuza olw'okusaasaanya ensimbi zino.
1: And in circumstances that there is a motion moved by members and supported, I would rule as follows. One, we are sending you back, not because you are unprepared, but because it is mandatory for you to account for this vote. And there is not enough time for preparation. So I'm sending you back to organize the documents. We have CID here. I want CID to accompany you and receive the documents. The CID will accompany you to your office and back, so that these documents are delivered. Then we shall not communicate to you the most appropriate time to engage with you further. But because you had a full year to prepare a response, ordinarily we were supposed to meet you last week and we extended to this week, still you came without the documents.
0: Ssaabalabiriza w'ekkanisa eya Abadiventi mu ggwanga Omusumba Samuel Kajoba asoomoozezza abakulisitaayo mu kkanisa eno obutanyoomola kiragiro kya gavumenti eky'okukola bulungi wansi w'eggwanga lyonna era agamba nti nga baba Abadiventi baakumukolanga ku lunaku olutali lwa mukaaga. 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
9: It is the vessel of our identity, our culture, and our faith. I congratulate the Lugwere Bible Translation and Language Development Organization for the remarkable journey you have undertaken. The launch of the Lugwere New God's Word New Testament in 2017 was not just a publication of the Holy Book, it was the opening of God's Word to thousands of believers in the language of their hearts. When people encounter scripture in their mother tongue, they don't simply read it. They understand it, they embrace it, and they live it. This is why Bible translation is both spiritual mission and a nation building endeavor.
0: Omulabirizi w'ekitundu ekyebukedi Right Reverend Bishop Egesa Samuel na ye kwe kuwanjagira abakristaayo okwewala embeera ey'obulyake n'agamba nti okumanya ng'obulyake buno bulinnye enkandaggo bwongedde n'okuyingirira mu kanisa Wanga banji beita kibatali.
10: There are people who put on like ordained ministers, but actually they are not ordained. Somebody is calling himself a bishop and is not a bishop. I think to me that is a corruption of the highest level within the church. These issues of people saying don't do this, and some, not everybody again, but some church ministers, they say don't do this, but for them they do it. They tell you this is a black cloth, yet actually it is white. So to me, even the word corruption, the way we interpret it, in Uganda, I think corruption would be katiwali wo wubi obwe chikugwe nyo
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0: Welcome to Samaka Sisa Saddle Fem for Radio Sim and Polokoma Yedembe. Compounds are going to see me once again. Go on a day. I'm going to tune the Irene Nambila Gamma to Chigaza. The young voice here, Gamma, the Avion, who they should come in when I was a good example that Timmy of Macha. To get the balls and go to the champion second once again. You get a cool Gamma to your class about Cinevo. To the 20 Pocket South, the Queen and your Chimay now with Tan Kirawa Chiba Chirana Muko. Munafe Munafe, one coming center. I reached yet to a dama. The radio Sima don't hear you, definitely the best Uganda station in the whole world. Okola chaka winyo, I think a kakaza mtino fe. 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
2: Oh, Wunga was Sprema?
1: But you mentioned this thing of woman, yo.
2: And I know your Sprema to Allah with Tomotono.
1: I think in Nanuka
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1: or Wunga Ningano, your Sprema.
2: It's a new Maduka in the supermarket season now.
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2: Because we're Mandela Milaza.
1: I was saying we were around about
2: Kumasaka Road.
1: Spring Flan Wheat.
2: Product your Mandela Group.
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0: Access to the courtroom where the trial is being conducted will be strictly for select court staff. Judicial, non-judicial, the accused persons, state and defense attorneys, accredited media and members of the public, limited subject to available space. Sifwa. Bobulioma ino gendayo. But journalists were not intending to cover the trial. By not securing a prior accreditation of the judicial, the public relations officer. Nesimu yene vajiteka une contact sezo, nazo na. But journalists were just required of submitting their gadgets still. And video cameras, audio recorders, laptops, any other relevant gadgets for screening by security every trial wabaja or covering a proceeding.
2: Urushala rweru andanga watu kwa zechi zivu.
1: Amateka gaze gati
0: ya. Any request for live broadcast of court proceedings shall be made to the public relations officer and request will be considered on case by case basis. Sibi akumaraga gakolanga live broadcast yo. Photographer, videographer inside the courtroom a little restricted kati. Images at trial, judge, witnesses shall not be taken except with the prior authorization from the court. Sivi na viva kutewa na mkulu besi jenga mbamu tuwa lakatanda. 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
0: Use of communication gadgets such as mobile phone tablets and
2: other smartphones
0: will be permitted in the courtroom. Katige mateka mapiaga court. 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
1: I am naturally tired. My father built an empire. My family carries power and pride, but none of that prepared me for him. Moses Dule, the man I was born to hate, the man I cannot stop loving. Our love is fire. It burns in secret, but fire cannot hide forever.
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15: It is the vessel of our identity, our culture, and our faith. I congratulate the Lugwere Bible Translation and Language Development Organization for the remarkable journey you have undertaken. The launch of the Lugwere New God's Word New Testament in 2017 was not just a publication of the Holy Book, it was the opening of God's Word to thousands of believers in the language of their hearts. When people encounter scripture in their mother tongue, they don't simply read it. They understand it, they embrace it, and they live it. This is why Bible translation is both spiritual mission and a nation building endeavor.
0: Umulabirizi w'ebukedi Right Reverend Egesa Samuel Rubogere naye kwe kutabukira abantu ba government basusizza obulibu bw'enguzi okuli n'abo abeeyita kye batali.
16: There are people who put on like ordained ministers, but actually they are not ordained. Somebody is calling himself a bishop and is not a bishop. I think to me that is a corruption of the highest level within the church. These issues of people saying don't do this, and some, not everybody again, but some church ministers, they say don't do this, but for them they do it. They tell you this is a black cloth, yet actually it is white. So to me, even the word corruption, the way we interpret it. In Uganda, I think corruption would be. 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
3: 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Assist maker, chance creator, Bruno Fernandes. 21 assists for the Premier League season. Gets it back from Mount. Across it goes. What a goal from Manchester United. Unbelievably technical football through the penalty area.
2: After 22 years of gloom, it's about to go boom! The Arsenal cannon fires again! 22 years of wait, Arsenal.
1: French League One.
4: 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There's the header. It's a Barcola. And there's the
1: Serie A.
5: 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That's why he's the Serie A MVP. 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An absolute masterclass.
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6: 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Real Madrid take the lead.
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9: 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Got his elbows out. George Russell wins. He's second sprint of the season and the first ever held at the Canadian Grand Prix.
1: Tennis. Namalala Manji. Pionamu Simba Sports. Totanga Tanga.
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9: 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Road fund, the Amazon, sent a zero minimum. This is a number of kilometers. You take a document in Nganga PG district. Move forward. 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
0: Kubanga is a sawa.
1: Because that is the time.
0: And don't get Yavuganga Gabanga Masandare.
1: Because the sound that was booming was Masanare.
0: Yes.
1: Murzongo Masanare. Yes.
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Salama, Sankuruma, no more, and Shiva and Segam, Tabanuam, Kadami, Natomu, Zah, Chechi Mugwanga, Nongo, Dansal, Kuruangola, Zimba, taking you back in time, the throwback Thursday, oldies are goodies back in the days. 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
9: 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This should be enforced. And then leave the ministry and police to monitor. So they have committed and we have given them 3 weeks to clean up the house. We shall come more.
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9: These drivers drive for longer hours. Somebody drives from Chisoro, same company, which is here, jumps into another bus, drives to Soroti Ombari. So we are coming up with a new system. It is now in the initial stages of being tested, where we have what we call biometric login. And this specifically will help us to deal with the drivers. Issues of fatigue, issues of speed. You log in from here, we are going to train the bus owners, I mean the management of the park, but also the police.
10: Okumanya bugagga, si kirungi butamanya byolina kumanya. abaka baka sibana abalenzi balangira abawala bambejja abalangira nabo bazala balangira nabambejja abalangira baulwamu ebiti bibiri 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
1: money from that family, not only that, several other family. A range of, you can sit a range of 1.5 million from each person, survey and digital mapping of their land title. And yet this program was fully 100% paid for by government of Uganda.
2: Send it for investigation.
1: Exactly. So that is why I've told that man to sit there. They investigate it.
2: You know that means which are for investigation.
3: Even honorable minister.
2: Me, I don't condone where they
3: go. Honorable minister, when you see, with due respect, see these people moving around. 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
2: But they came to meet 2 days back.
3: But he's telling you, ari yatugambe ngo ataha nazo wa RDC.
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2: So please, give us that
1: so for RDC.
3: No.
1: RDC.
2: We have a name to protect.
3: Yes,
2: we have. We have to give us direction. Also to the government. You are all of your desire.
3: Yes, I'm
2: mine. Take our name. No, no, no. You are all of your desire. No, no, no.
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